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Well, I was down at a local beer joint with a few of the guys, and this cute little country girl caught my eye. 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And that's when I realized that she was every cowboy's dream come true.

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But remember, sometimes we need to go back to the songs that made us fall in love with country in the first place. Like this one.

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0: 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We're talking Buffalo Bills, plus Rams quarterback Matthew Stafford says retirement will be a year-to-year decision. 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Hot Takes with Tracy Lynn. 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

0: time zone am I on? What country am I in?
1: It doesn't matter. It's 5 o'clock somewhere.
0: It's always on 5 in Margaritaville, come to think of it.
1: Yeah, I heard that.
0: You've been there, haven't you?
1: Yes, sir.
0: I've seen your boat there.
1: I've been to Margaritaville a few times.
0: All right. Well, that's good.
1: Stumble my way back.
0: Okay. Well, we just want to make sure you can keep it between the navigational beacons.
1: Between the buoys. I got it.
0: All right. Well, it's 5 o'clock. Let's go somewhere.
1: I'm ready. Crank it up.
0: Let's get out of here.
1: I'm gone.

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0: 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Hot Takes with Tracy Lynn. 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

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Like this one.

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4: World-famous Candyman Willy Wonka comes to the Sanderson Center in Brantford for three spectacular shows this December. Join Charlie Bucket and four other golden ticket winners as they embark on a journey through a world of pure imagination as Playful Fox Productions presents Charlie and the Chocolate Factory, happening December 20th, 21st, and 22nd. To finish off 2024, the City of Cambridge is putting together an evening packed with free activities for all ages with the New Year's Eve Party. 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Speaking of New Year's Eve, to ring in 2025, the City of Brantford is bringing you a New Year's Eve celebration. Happening at Harmony Square and the Sanderson Center, celebrate the last day of 2024 with free music, party favors, and a big fireworks display after the ball drops at midnight. The party begins on December 31st at 7 p.m. Canadian country music star Brett Kissel has had an extraordinary rise to stardom in the country music scene, and next year he's bringing his talents to the Sanderson Center in Brantford. Brett Kissel, the Side You've Never Seen tour, Sunday, March 23rd, starting at 8 p.m.
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12: What a week we have had, a midweek day off. Hope you enjoyed Canada Day. We are back together again. I'm Tracy Lynn, and this is your Hot Country Countdown, our first official summer weekend of July. Now, these temperatures are crazy. They're hot. And let's admit it, we have been waiting for this. Well, this hour in our hard-hitting lemon iced tea hot seat, it's Dean Brody talking about his new album, which is out right now. And our Villain Sauce Co. breakout artist is New Moon Junction. It's a fun show coming your way. Let's start this party off with last week's number one song, Ella Langley and Be Her. And let's see if she's still hanging out there today.

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0: Riley Green, Think As You Drunk in at number 40. How cool is it to hear Toby Keith? Now, Riley was paying tribute to the late, great Toby Keith by including As Good As I Once Was into the new single, Think As You Drunk. And Toby's family was immediately on board when Riley asked if he could do this. And we are too. It's such a great vibe and it's a great song. Toby Keith, Riley Green. I mean, come on. Seriously, it's amazing. It's almost as amazing as you, me, and country music. I'm Tracy Lynn, and this is your Hot Country Countdown. Check in and let us know how you're doing on the hotline, 1-877-505-3692. Do you think Ella will be at number one again? She's been hanging out there for a couple of weeks, and we're going to find out. But first up next is Evan Burrison with South Side of Sober.
1: Number 39.

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0: 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Number 38.

Coming up, we have Dean Brody getting ready to talk about his new album, which is out right now. And next hour, New Moon Junction is joining us. And of course, your weekend round of Pick It or Kick It. Now, this is where you get to have your say in new music. And we think you're going to love this one. We just heard from Dan and Shay with Say So in at number 38. Now, this country duo recently surprised fans by crashing a wedding in Tennessee. They pulled off this surprise with the help of the bride's maid of honor, treating

0: the newlyweds to an exclusive performance of unreleased music. Dan and Shay are officially wedding crashers. That's awesome. I'm Tracy Lynn, and this is your Hot Country Countdown. 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
1: Our Canadian summer has officially kicked off. Thank you, Dean Brody. Welcome to Hot Country again. How are you?
9: I'm good. It's good to be back.
1: Great to have you back in the hot seat. I know you teased us the last time you stopped by the studio with some new music, and now the new album, the 10th album, Side A, is officially out?
9: It's officially out. It's been a year or more in the making. Yeah, we got Side B coming next year, but yeah, super excited, and hopefully people dig it. We'll find out.
1: Congratulations, Dean Brody in the hot seat for Hot Country. Dean, explain the journey and the experience that we're going to get from the first song to the last song. There's 10 tracks on here?
9: There's 10, that's right. Kind of everything. We wanted to almost make it sound like a playlist. So if you put some of your favorite kind of tunes together, wanted to feel like that. So it kind of ebbs and flows, and it's just something you could listen to at a campfire, at a party, or just, you know, on the plane going somewhere in your truck or car. And I think we pull it off. I'm super proud of it. The whole team and the people who have been involved in this project, there's been so many. So thankful for everybody who contributed to this project. And it's finally, we're setting it free and loose and out to everybody, to my fans and to everyone. So exciting.
1: Like we said, summer has officially kicked off now. Dean Brody bringing us a new album, 10 tracks on this album. I mean, you explained what the journey and the experience is going to be like for your fans when they start listening. Why, at this point, is it so important to you to be the most authentic you and the most creative ever?
9: I think I'm the most comfortable with myself that I've ever been. I mean, life, I think, involves a lot of growing, and I've had to grow a lot, made a lot of mistakes in my life. It's taken a long time for me to fully mature, I think, more than most guys. So I'm ready to be vulnerable and just let it all hang out there. And here it is.
1: And we're excited that you're coming our way in September. You're going out on tour with the Reklaws.
9: Yeah, super excited about the Hometown Heroes tour. We're in production and it talks about that right now. Of course, we've got summer festival season right now, but then in November, I think October, November, some of December, we're we're getting out there. And I think we're coming through your area close to the end of September.
1: Yeah. September 24th, you're going to be playing the RBC Amphitheater. The 25th, you will be in Cambridge.
9: Awesome.
1: Hometown Heroes Tour. Dean Brody, you are back. And my goodness, did you ever just kick that door down and be like, hey, guys, is there one song in particular off the Side A album, the 10th album Side A, that you are the most proud of?
9: Oh, that's a tough one. I wrote Good Man. It's probably the most vulnerable song I've written. Basically, it's just kind of deconstructing myself and just thanking Gina and my wife for sticking along with me through the tough years. And I'd say Good Man. And then also there's some fun stuff on there, a song called Y'all. There's a song called Drive a Truck that we just shot some video for back home at the ranch where, you know, some of my earliest memories are back in British Columbia in the mountains there. But yeah, I'd say check those two out. Drive a Truck, Took a Turn. There's so many. I'm really proud of it. And enjoy.
1: Congratulations, Dean Brody. The 10th album, Side A, out right now. New music. New Dean Brody, we are so happy. Summer has officially got hotter, and we are kicking it off with Dean Brody. Any messages for your fans?
9: I'm happy to have new music for you guys and can't wait to get out there and tour on this live and play this stuff live for you. But yeah, enjoy. And we got part two coming, but hopefully part A is on your playlist this summer.
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0: It was so great having Dean Brody talking about his new album in our hard-hitting lemon iced tea hot seat. And next hour, our Villain Sauce Co. breakout artist is New Moon Junction. We just heard from Stella Lefty with Boston on your Hot Country Countdown. How is your weekend going so far? We are in a heat wave. We want you to check in, say hi, and let us know how you're keeping cool this weekend. 1-877-505-3692. 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

0: Russell Dickerson with Worth Your Wild in at number 31 this weekend on your Hot Country Countdown. We are counting down the hottest 40s songs this week. Now, Russell is getting ready for Boots and Hearts weekend. He will take the stage on Friday night, and we're going to be there too. We're going to be hanging out with you, so make sure you follow us on all our socials, Hot Country Crew, Hot Country Radio, and I'm on there too, Tracy Lynn on there. You just never know where we're going to show up this summer. Your Hot Country Countdown is heating up. It's hot outside and even hotter in here. It's you, me, and country music. It's the perfect way to spend the weekend. We have Tay Bay up next with That's Gonna Leave a Memory. I'm Tracy Lynn, and this is your Hot Country Countdown.
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0: Our guy Zach Top in at number 28 this weekend with South of Sanity. Now, Zach is making his way here. He's going to be joining us in August, and we are all for it. Can't wait. Not that we wish the summer away, but we kind of do when Zach Top's going to make an appearance. Out of all the trends ongoing in country music lately, one of the most fascinating has to be the rise in country artists who are making their acting debut. Of course, it's not like it's anything new. We've always seen Dolly Parton, Tim McGraw, Reba on the big screen. Well, a lot of careers are starting back up again in acting, thanks to some of our favorites that have seen some screen time on a lot of our favorite shows. But when it comes to Zach Top, he says, actually, he's quoted as saying, "I'm made to be listened to, not looked at." Now, Zach says he's not itching to start an acting career like everyone else. And I got to say, he would definitely kill it in comedy. He is awesome. I'm Tracy Lynn, and this is your Hot Country Countdown. Up next, it's High Valley with Fools.
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0: 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Your station, your music, your say. Should we pick it or kick it?
6: It's time for your weekend round of Pick It or Kick It, and we have new music from Cody Johnson. Now, this song is called Horseback. It's a witty, upbeat country song where a ranch hand goes through a breakup. Now, instead of the classic image of trying to win the girl back, the cowboy makes it clear that all he really wants is his horse returned to him. Let us know. What do you think? Pick It or Kick It. Cody Johnson, Horseback. 1-877-505-3692. Let us know. I'm Tracy Lynn, and this is your Hot Country Countdown.
7: He's a ranch hand in a pinch, man. 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

0: Don't go anywhere. Coming up, New Moon Junction will be joining us. Now, we just heard from Corey Kent and Co Wetzel with Rocky Mountain Low. What are we thinking right now? Are you feeling Ella Langley again at number one? Let us know. 1-877-505-3692. It's time to turn this one up. It's Carter Faith. She's in next with Betty on your Hot Country Countdown.
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3: Are we all on the line now?
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9: Hello.
3: Hello, hello. Welcome, New Moon Junction, Barb, Tamara, Brad. Welcome. How are you?
10: Oh, we're doing great.
9: Doing good.
3: How have we not crossed paths until now?
9: I was wondering that myself.
3: I know. Well, we are finally together, and honestly, perfect timing because we've got some stuff to get to. We're going to get to a gig that you guys have very, very soon. But first, let's talk about New Moon Junction. How did you guys all come together and create this band?
9: Well, it's Barb's brainchild, but I think the lockdowns during COVID helped a lot because we came together right before the pandemic, and then we were able to get together a lot and start the project and really focus a lot of our attention on music. And that gave us a great foundation to just keep going. And basically, we're an awesome harmony, three-part harmony, and we put out great jams. So the rest just did itself.
3: Well, the vibe that you guys are giving off is so fun. Honestly, we love your voices, your storytelling, and you have a new single that is out right now. We're going to premiere it Up to Something. But first, how does New Moon Junction go about the writing process? When you guys, the three of you, are sitting together, how does that look like?
11: Well, we try to not write something sad, and that's usually, that's half the battle right there. So we try to keep things fun and up-tempo, and, you know, we usually start with just either a riff or, you know, some sort of idea, and we just kind of bounce it around until we get something going. And this particular tune was a fun girls' write that we had, and it was, yeah, it was a great blast.
3: Barb, Tamara, Brad, New Moon Junction, hanging out with us here at Hot Country. Brad, how's it going? We haven't heard from you. You still on the line?
10: Yeah, I am. Yeah, I know it's going good. I'm good to let the girls talk most of the time. It's usually on stage when they're like, okay, Brad, stop talking. Let's get back to some more music.
3: Oh my goodness. I had to put you under the bus on that one, Brad. Sorry. It's so like good. I'm part of the band.
9: I don't believe him. He talks plenty.
11: Yes, he does.
3: So let's
9: Most
3: get
9: of dad jokes.
3: Oh, okay. Well, the next time we meet up, we'll have to have a joke off.
10: Oh, I'm ready. I'll be prepared. Don't okay. worry.
3: Let's get the story behind the new single Up to Something.
9: Yeah, so we got together. It was like five girls. It was specifically our writing weekend. So we came in with that objective in mind, is to try and come away with some crafted music. And so it always starts off with just like some good vibes and good conversations. And from there, usually some idea sparks. Mm-hmm. And so obviously with five women, you know, we were all just talking about things we were getting up to. And then that just naturally sparked the theme for the song, because we're all up to something. And then we sort of took it from a point of view of like all the difficulties and the challenges and the joys of life, and how no matter what, we always make time to get up to something. And it's just a simple concept that can be really relatable to everybody. And that's how it became.
3: Well, if our listeners are looking to get up to something over the next couple of weeks, they can check you out at a gig on the 18th.
10: Yeah.
9: Yes, absolutely. And then we've also got one closer to home, September at the Apple Fest in St. George, which is my old stomping ground, and that's always a great time.
3: Perfect. And they could follow you on socials to get all the information of where you're going to be?
9: Oh, yeah.
11: Yeah, okay. For sure. Yeah, and the one on the 18th is quite a hike. It's in the Brockville area, and it's a great, fun vibe. We've played there a few times. It was actually where Newman Junction, we had our first ever band gig out there, and it's kind of fun to be going back again.
3: Wonderful. And of course, 2026, it just doesn't stop over the summer. You're bringing us some new music now. What's this album that I was teased about? Is this something
11: Brad,
3: we can
11: talk
3: about?
10: Yeah, you know what, we're finally getting the chance to put our collection of songs together on one album. So there's going to be songs that people are going to already be a favorite that they've got, but we're also going to have a couple of new sounds and new vibes for them that really they've only got to hear the songs live, and this is a chance to actually get to hear like the full studio version of it.
3: Congratulations. We can't wait. New Moon Junction here on Hot Country. Welcome to the family, Barb, Tamara, Brad. Are you guys ready to say those famous words?
9: We are. Hey,
10: this is
9: New Moon Junction. And we're here featuring our new single, Up to Something, on
11: Hot Country.
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1: 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We have Jordan Davis with Turn This Truck Around. I'm Tracy Lynn and this is your Hot Country countdown. We're so glad that you're joining us today.
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Number 17.

0: Things are heating up on your countdown. Are we thinking Ella in at number one again, or is there going to be a big shakeup on the way? Let us know. 1-877-505-3692. We love reading your predictions on the hotline, or you can just check in and say hi. Let us know how you're keeping cool this weekend. 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

0: We have arrived. It's our final hour together, and we're trying to figure out, are we feeling another Ella Langley number one weekend, or what do we always say? Expect the unexpected. You just never know how things are going to go. Let's get back to your Hot Country Countdown and find out. I'm Tracy Lynn, and up next, it's Sully Burrows with Put It On Me.
1: Number 14.

Buckle up. We're taking this time machine back to this date in 1997. Canada was celebrating summer. Patios were packed. Cottages were filling up. And one of country music's biggest love songs was sitting at the top of the charts. It's Your Love by Tim McGraw and Faith Hill was the song everyone was singing. The unforgettable duet became one of the biggest country hits of the 90s, spending 6 weeks at number one and launching one of country music's most iconic husband and wife collabs.

0: It was a song that crossed generations, filled dance floors, and still a fan favorite nearly 30 years later. Now the question is, what song will be at number one this weekend? 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
5: Stevie Nicks and Tim McGraw will allegedly perform at Taylor Swift and Travis Kelce's wedding at Madison Square Gardens. Insiders are calling it the wedding palooza. The paper claims Kenny Chesney and Kelce Ballerini will be going to the wedding as well, along with Zoe Kravitz, Ed Sheeran, Bradley Cooper, Selena Gomez, Patrick Mahomes is even going. And a Nashville crowd recently booed Taylor Swift's tribute to Alan Jackson. The moment happened at Jackson's farewell concert at Nissan Stadium. Now Taylor's message appeared on the stadium screens as Jackson took to the stage. Boos were coming left, right, and center. And Keith Urban allegedly wants to mend fences with Nicole Kidman. A source is saying he's making a conscious effort not to be bitter because he knows that it won't help anymore. And that's the lowdown. We have a new show out right now on Hot Takes with Tracy Lynn, brought to you by PointsBet Canada. 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We're talking Buffalo Bills, plus Rams quarterback Matthew Stafford says retirement will be a year-to-year decision. 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It's you, me, country music, and sports talk.
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0: Let's recap your top 10 songs so far. At number 10, it was Riley Green and Change My Mind. And we just heard from Nate Holler with Thought About You. 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Can you imagine winning the lottery? How great would that be? We could wake up every morning together on the beach. I'm Tracy Lynn. We have Morgan Griffiths up next with Just Being Me on your Hot Country Countdown.
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0: It was great to catch up with Dean Brody and your hard-hitting lemon iced tea hot seat and your Villain Sauce Co. breakout artist New Moon Junction all hanging out with us. It's such a great show. We told you you were going to be in for a treat. I'm Tracy Lynn, and this is your Hot Country Countdown.
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0: 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Number 4.

0: We all love that song. Luke Combs with Be By You in at number four, which means we are entering your hottest top three songs of the week. But I need you to brace yourselves. I need you to take a deep breath right now because things have turned. Ella Langley is not at number one. She's up next. I know. She had a run at number one with that song, and we're going to play it right now. Here's Ella Langley, Be Her. We did not see this one coming. Now we're all wondering, who stole the crown from her? Well, let's find out.
1: Number three.

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2: Hey, it's Dana here, your guide to all of the hottest country concerts coming up this summer. On July 10th, Little Big Town will be taking you to their Little White Church in Niagara Falls to perform at OLG Stage. July 16th is going to be wild. We've got the incredible Ella Langley coming to TD Coliseum in Hamilton. On the same day, Tim McGraw will be hanging out in Toronto at RBC Amphitheater. Or if you'd prefer more festival vibes, you can go to Lindsay for the first day of the North of Nowhere Music Festival. This year's headliners are Dallas Smith, Gloria Sons, The Practically Hip, Tim Hicks, and more. 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And Boots and Hearts is happening at Burles Creek August 7th to 9th, featuring The Chicks, Jonas Brothers, Rascal Flatts, and more. 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
7: I'm Tracy Lynn. Let's recap your top three. Ella Langley at number three with Be Her. Number two, it was Kane Brown in Woman. And before we find out who is at number one, it was so much fun hanging out with you this weekend. Really looking forward to doing this again. I'm Tracy Lynn. Stay cool, be good, and keep smiling. Okay, here's the thing. Ella Langley is still wearing the crown, but she is sharing it with Morgan Wallen. We have a collab in at number one this weekend. Oh, she definitely got us this time. I'm Tracy Lynn. We'll see you later.
8: Y'all ready?
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Country 88.5. It's Ryan on your Saturday afternoon. Don't forget that Canada is going to kick some dust up because they are part of the round 16 happening today at 1 p.m. and they're up against Morocco. Check it out.

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It's Ryan on your Saturday afternoon. There's a big FIFA World Cup watch party happening in Newmarket today. The town of Newmarket and the Newmarket Soccer Club are hosting a public outdoor viewing party for Canada versus Morocco today. And it's going to be in the front parking lot of the Ray Twinney Recreation Complex. Of course,

0: That will also be weather depending. We don't know. It's a Canadian summer and anything could happen.
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3: The 400 is the one to watch. Northbound traffic slowing from Maple View all the way through to Dunlop Street before easing off north of Bayfield Street. If you are heading south, then expect a steady tap on the brakes approaching Issa Road into Maple View. Also, the 404 northbound ramp to Bloomington Road that remains closed. Over 1,000 exotic birds and animals, African Lion Safari, Canada's original safari adventure. 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I'm Sonia Sash. That's Hot Country Traffic.

comes with a brand new song, 51st State. I'm Ryan, and thanks so much for hanging out with me on Hot Country 88.5. A little bit of attitude, but the good kind, because it's like a little tongue-in-cheek sort of response to the whole idea that Canada should be the 51st state. Oh. I mean, heck, Bryan Adams has been doing it for more than 40 years. He's been representing Canada pretty well on the world stage, and so he leaned into this song because he's like, Canada's got such great community identity and we got a ton of pride. And it's just, the song is not even leaning on politics. It's more just reminding us that we are Canadian.

0: Country 88.5. It's Ryan on your Saturday afternoon. If you are hosting a backyard barbecue this weekend, sommeliers are talking about the three-bottle rotation when it comes to the ultimate backyard barbecue hack. Instead of just trying to find one bottle of wine that matches everything that you're serving at your backyard barbecue, top wine consultants suggest setting up a cooler with three different styles of wine that you can move throughout the day. a lot of you are probably just like, okay, yeah, that doesn't sound too hard at all. The opener should be a rosé or a sparkling cava. And then if you're grilling and you got some grilled hot dogs, burgers, chicken, moving on to a chilled red Pinot Noir. And then the closer should be a Zinfandel that comes out right before you do any sort of like maybe smoked ribs or briskets, even a potato salad, if you may. So, I mean, that doesn't sound hard to do. You know what I mean? It doesn't sound too complicated, does it?
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2: Traffic is hanging on through Barrie with the 400 northbound still slow from Mapleview Drive past Dunlap Street before it finally starts to open up beyond Bayfield Street. Southbound, you'll find a pocket of congestion approaching Essa Road into Mapleview Drive. And if the 404 is part of your trip, the northbound ramp to Bloomington Road, that remains closed. 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I'm Sonia Sash. That's Hot Country Traffic.
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We got kickoff. Yep. Canada versus Morocco, round of 16. My gosh, you can feel the tension in the air across this entire country. And do not forget that there is a FIFA World Cup watch party happening right now in the town of Newmarket, hosted by the Newmarket Soccer Club as well. And they're doing it at the Ray Twinney Recreation Complex. So if you want to go check that out and be a part of that action, go ahead.

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1: Danielle Hart's Don't Ruin Flowers on Hot Country 88.5. It's Ryan. And, you know, I was actually reading something about not ruining flowers during this heat wave that we just experienced. Yeah, and then we're going to get more heat warnings as the summer continues here. And it turns out it's just all about changing your water clock. Horticultural experts say that you should never water your flowers in the absolute heat of the day because the hot sun is actually going to scorch the damp leaves. Instead, deep soak them at the base of the plant at before 8 o'clock in the morning, which I actually did this morning. And I got to be honest with you, there's something so serene and calming and almost stress relieving when you wake up, you go outside, it's got that 7 o'clock glow, it's nice and warm, you got a cup of coffee in your hand, and you're watering your plants. I don't know what it was, but it's just, I'm addicted now.
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We still have a chance for you to score some incredible prizes on our website, including a Boots and Hearts Music Festival getaway. We're talking 4 VIP weekend wristbands, 4 XL campsites, and $1,500 in prepaid gift cards, courtesy of Access Stores. That means that it's $1,500 to grab whatever you need to get ready for that weekend. And that could be necessities like, I don't know, some camping gear, a nice cooler, some flip-flops, maybe several pairs of flip-flops because you might lose one, you might break one. But also hold on to some because when you get into Boots and Hearts, you might want to have some drinks. Try the food, maybe even buy some merch, the Boots and Hearts merch, or your favorite artist as well. HotCountry885.ca is where you need to be for all the details, y'all.

0: Down, Hot Country 88.5. Speaking of lights go down, this last week there has been rolling power outages in many areas, and it might be due to the heat or some of the wind and the storms that we got. And so Canadian emergency experts are saying that you need a game plan, especially when it comes to summertime power outages, because it doesn't just happen in the winter. When we get some heavy summer storms, ooh, it gets nasty. First off, your fridge only stays cold safely for 4 hours unopened, so stop peeking in there. The fridge hasn't changed since you last looked into it. Ditch the candles to avoid house fires using flashlights instead. And most importantly, if you're firing up any sort of generator or backup camping stove, never under any circumstances run them inside or in the garage, because carbon monoxide is a real deal. So, and actually, while you're even sitting in the dark, make sure that you actually unplug some of the electronics. But they do recommend that you leave one light switch on. That way, you and even the hydro crews working down the street will know exactly the second the grid comes back on and starts running, which is always a real treat. And to be honest with you, the last time the power went out was in my house. It was Thursday. And when it came back on at about 10:30 at night, I clapped. They couldn't hear me, but I gave them a round of applause.
1: 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It's you, me, country music, and sports talk.
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It's Ryan on your Saturday afternoon. Happy 4th of July to all of our friends in the States right now. I know that right now tensions are there and there's also noise and, you know, the politics are getting real messy as well. But at the end of the day, you got to respect a country who takes a moment to celebrate who they are. You know, that kind of pride, that tradition, that big family gathering, all the fireworks that we recently did for Canada Day. It's just something so universal about it. So from a Canadian perspective, happy Independence Day. Hope it's a safe one, a loud one, and a good one with all your people.

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0: say so. Dan and Shay and Say So on Hot Country 88.5. You know, I recently had a chance to sit down with Dan and Shay, talked about that song, Say So. It's one of those powerful songs that just tells you to speak up, you know, not hold everything inside until it becomes too heavy to carry. It's an incredible anthem for mental health. And it's that reminder that sometimes the hardest words to say are the ones that matter the most. And there's a part in the song where in the background you sort of hear a phone ringing. And it's so interesting that that kind of makes me think of the few times where things were just getting a little overwhelming for me. And I would just pick up the phone and call someone and talk to them about what I was going through. You know, it really hit me because of how honest and vulnerable that song felt. It made me sort of open my eyes more to the fact that people are dealing with mental health struggles, but they're not alone. And you're not alone. Okay. Everybody's carrying something, and sometimes just saying out loud is the first step to feeling a little less alone in it. So if you want to go check out that full interview, it's on our website right now, hotcountry885.ca. The way that Shay explains how they created this song is just so beautiful.
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2: 400 northbound, expect a steady crawl from Maple View Drive through to Dunlop Street before traffic finally starts to loosen up beyond Bayfield. Southbound, you're also tapping the brakes through the Dunlop stretch towards Maple View Drive. And if you are traveling on the 401 today, the northbound ramp to the Bloomington Road remains closed. Now's the time to stock up for your job site at the Home Depot. 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I'm Sonia Sash. That's Hot Country Traffic.
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This next song, Madeleine Merlot, Motel Flamingo. Very nostalgic for me because my buddies and I, years ago when we were in our early 20s, we ended up going to Niagara Falls. We wanted to stay for a night. And so we went to the Flamingo Inn and Suites. Happened to be on Lundy Lane. And I got to be honest with you, what Madeleine Merlot says in this song is very true to what we experienced.

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0: High Valley and Fools on Hot Country 88.5. It's Ryan, and thanks so much for having me on this afternoon. Well, you'd be a fool not to play Pond or Not coming up on Monday afternoon for some Tim McGraw tickets. His Pawn Shop Guitar Tour is going to be at the RBC Amphitheater on July 16th. And we're going to play a game called Pond or Not. I'm going to open up the pawn shop and I will announce an item. You have to tell me if you think it's pond or not. And the reason why I'm saying that is because I have dug deep into the internet and found some rather unusual things that have been pawned. For example, there was a UK pawnbroker that reported a customer who tried to pawn his entire bathroom. That's a real story. But I also came up with some weird, strange pawn items myself, including a PS2 that only plays one game, and that's NHL 2004. That's not a real pawned item, but that's up to you to guess. I will give you an item, the backstory. You got to let me know if it's pawned or not. If you get the correct answer, I'll be calling you, hooking you up with some Pawn Shop Guitar Tour tickets and a chance for a VIP experience at the RBC Amphitheater.
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2: 400 northbound, you're slowing from Mapleview Drive past Dunlop Street, with the pace improving beyond Bayfield Street. Southbound, expect another stretch of slow and go between Bayfield and Mapleview. If you are traveling on the 404 this afternoon, the northbound ramp to Bloomington Road remains closed. 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I'm Sonia Sash. That's Hot Country Traffic.
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in the boots on Hot Country 88.5. If you haven't been following the recent drama with Bailey Zimmerman, he's officially clear. So charges have been completely dropped against him following a chaotic incident, actually, in New Mexico, where he was accused of trashing a hotel to the tune of like $16,000 after a canceled show. Now, Bailey released a massive public apology to his fans, to the venue as well, took full accountability for his actions, paid full restitution for the damages, and his lawyers confirmed that the legal

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Saturday afternoon. Speaking of thought about you, do you ever think about, like, just during the summertime, you ever think about what it was like when you were a teenager? Do you miss it? You know what I mean? Like, the summer nights is like a teenager. The sun went down. And that's actually when everything started. You know, that's when you end up hanging out at like random spots, like a Tim Hortons park a lot, outside a convenience store, maybe just at a park where everyone showed up. They just knew where to meet. And you either had a car or maybe you rode a bike and someone was sharing a slushie or sharing a Mike's Hard Lemonade. You're just killing time for no reason because it was summertime as a teenager. And, you know, the streetlights went on, the warm air was there, and nobody really even checked a clock. They just knew that where they were in that moment is where they wanted to be.

0: Hi, Country 88.5. It's Ryan. Thanks so much for having me on your Saturday afternoon. You know, before I go, I just want to remind you that starting on Monday at 3 o'clock and all next week, be listening for your chance to win some tickets to see Tim McGraw July 16th on his Pawn Shop Guitar Tour at the RBC Amphitheater. Everyone that wins tickets next week will also be entered for the grand prize of the VIP lounge experience at the RBC Amphitheater as well. And I'm going to open up the pawn shop. This is how you're going to win tickets. I will announce an item. I will give you the story behind the item. And it's up to you to tell me if it's been pawned or not. I dug deep into the internet to find some of the weirdest pawned items. I also came up with a few of my own. You just got to tell me if it's pawned or not. I'll give you an example. I found a story of a man who walked into a famous gold and silver pawn shop in Las Vegas trying to sell his functional one-man miniature submarine. And apparently the shop owner figured out it was worth a gamble and noted that it needed to be a little bit fixed up and bought it from the seller for $3,000. Do you think that was pawned or not? Or do you think that was a made-up story? What do you think? It was actually a real story. Yeah, that's how it's going to work. So be listening starting at 3 o'clock on Monday afternoon for your chance to win playing Pawned or Not for Pawn Shop Guitar Tour tickets.
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3: World-famous candyman Willy Wonka comes to the Sanderson Center in Brantford for three spectacular shows this December. Join Charlie Bucket and four other golden ticket winners as they embark on a journey through a world of pure imagination as Playful Fox Productions presents Charlie and the Chocolate Factory, happening December 20th, 21st, and 22nd. 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Speaking of New Year's Eve, to ring in 2025, the City of Brantford is bringing you a New Year's Eve celebration. 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The party begins on December 31st at 7 p.m. Canadian country music star Brett Kissel has had an extraordinary rise to stardom in the country music scene, and next year he's bringing his talents to the Sanderson Center in Brantford. Brett Kissel, the side you've never seen tour, Sunday, March 23rd, starting at 8 p.m.
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1: Yeah. 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Volume definitely improving out there for folks who are headed out this evening. We do have an incident to watch out for. Southbound on the 404 on-ramp towards Steeles, a right lane closed with a stalled vehicle there. We had a brief incident northbound on the 400 Express at Highway 7 up in the Vaughan area, but it was cleared away quite quickly and volume is moving nicely. 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I'm Haley Thompson, that's Hot Country Traffic.
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3: Traffic.
4: Well, volume out there continuing to improve for drivers. There's some slight eastbound slowdowns on the 401 starting over near Allen Road and stretching towards the 404 DBP. Nothing more than about 5 minutes of additional volume, and westbound lanes are nice and smooth sailing at the moment. The 400 remains an excellent option for you. Both directions are moving really, really nicely too. 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That's Hot Country Traffic.
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